0: jacket. 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

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Hopefully you had an eventful weekend for the 4th. Because now we back at work. Now it's back to regular. 3 minutes got Migos all the way. Let's see Lauryn Hill do wop after that. 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Us. Hit the red mic. Tell me what you need to hear. Keep it loud to Sasha 2 E's. Girl,

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What is Pooh Shiesty doing? What did he do? Because it's already been done. It's on video. Let's get to the next guy, Kehlani and Mariah on the way.

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3: Damn, little mama. You know you thick as hell, you know what I'm saying? Matter of fact, after the club, you know what I'm talking about? Me and my gonna be together, you know what I'm saying? I ain't even worried about them really, though. I'm just looking at you. You know,

0: 5.1. I think everybody's asked themselves, what was Pusha T thinking? And I guess Big 30. What was the thought through your mind? Because now the videos have come out that have Pusha T literally standing next to Gucci while someone else is holding a firearm that is very large right next to him, and they put it all on camera. Okay. All right. Well, clearly, these people love jail. They love the jail. Say, they got T.I. up next. We'll do Mariah to that.
1: For years, the unhoused have been presented as a monolith in mainstream media. 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

95.1, Jackson's number one for hip hop and R&B. Give me 3 minutes. I got Song of the Summer, clearly. Yeah. Spend That, Young Miami. This is on the way right out to Drizzy. We'll get it to Miguel to that. It's Astro 2 East. Hey.

Real 105.1. The glory of TikTok is I can attend 3 different concerts from my couch for free. I saw Chris Brown and Usher at a concert. I saw Don Toliver's concert. I saw Ariana Grande's concert. You know who

0: 105.1. So Lil Wayne is kind of making everybody a little weary about his newest tour, because the first stop was supposed to be at a city in Maine in an amphitheater, and apparently he was so late that even if he took the stage, the noise ordinance, they couldn't get past a certain time in that city, so they had to shut it down. And apparently he still wasn't like anywhere near going on stage. My question is to all artists, where exactly do you have to be other than that tour? Other than the show, you're literally in that city for this tour. That's your one job, your one thing to do. Why are we late? And I think artists are going to have to realize, if you don't respect your fans or the attendees' money and time and just attention and whatever, they gonna stop coming to your shows. They say, we're good at Sequoia Leroy. I got Drake. Janice, let's say a few after that.
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Real 105.1, Jackson's number one for hip-hop and R&B. So he gonna probably be on tour for the next couple years because he owes some money. I'll get into that next. I got Ice Spice for that to Chris. It's called Javier.

105.1. It's Ashley with Suey's on air. Canton, what's up? Thank you for tapping in to Jax's number one for hip hop and R&B. Real 105.1.

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We have a severe thunderstorm warning now for central Hinds County and central Rankin County. It's going to be in effect until 1:15. Severe storm in the Byram area moving east at 25 miles an hour. Storm could produce some 60-mile-an-hour wind gusts and some quarter

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Juicy has one thing to brag about. He's had the highest rated BET Awards that he hosted this past year since 2019. I got Summer up next.

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1: Good Tuesday morning. What's good, babes? It's Ariel. Still got Lil Baby headed in your direction. J. Cole as well. And details on how you can win $1,000. We are back at it. I'll tell you when it starts next.

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Your favorite cousin on your frequency, Ariel. Shout out to Jackson State University, the I love. 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

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All right, let's keep this music rolling on our Tuesday together. Streamer University is coming up, and what a shocker. Kai Cenat is returning to streaming. We'll talk in three more songs. That includes Drake next.

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1: Whoa, whoa, whoa, whoa, whoa, whoa.
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Real 105.1, what's up? It's Ariel. 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

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Quickly, Ray, better than yours. Starting off that next set of back-to-back music on our Tuesday together. Friend, lover, homie, gather around, sit down. I have published my latest Substack. This time, I want to talk about the numbers that we swear don't lie, but maybe we don't fully understand the numbers and or we are weaponizing them in a way that doesn't make sense, right? And I thought about this because Lauryn Hill, they say, oh, she only got one solo project. How can we call her icon? And

0: guys.
1: Real 105.1. What's up, Zariel, with you on this Tuesday morning. Drake Leon Thomas still headed in your direction somewhere in America. Somebody is still shooting fireworks 7 days later. Love that for you. All right. You want to win $1,000? I love that for you, too. I'll give you more details next.

0: I'm telling you right now, the Unks is outside this weekend, damn it. Okay? All right? Jay-Z got 3 shows at Yankee Stadium this weekend.
1: And there's a lot of people from out of town flying in for those shows.
0: 140,000 tickets sold.
1: Yo, there's
0: a lot
1: of people flying in. That's all people were talking about at Essence. They were saying that after Essence this week, they're flying into New York, and they were asking, what should they do in New York? Where should they eat? Because they're flying in to see Hov this weekend.
0: You said we got to create these spaces that bring us joy, right?
1: Yes.
0: This is one of those weekends that's going to bring us joy. Reasonable Doubt on Friday, he's performing. Blueprint on Saturday. And Extra Inning Sunday.
1: That's right.
0: Unks is outside. Outfits ready like it's the first day of school.
1: Well, let's get some front page news. Now, we got to start off with the USA men's national soccer team. They were eliminated yesterday to Belgium. They lost 4-1. Now, the crazy thing about this story is one of the players got a red card, right? Red card meaning they should have
0: been... red card?
1: Well, when you get a red card, that means you purposely tried to hurt somebody. And one of the players were suspended.
0: I thought the red card was like some sort of new green card. Like it was for people that weren't supposed to be in this country.
1: For immigrants?
0: That's what I thought.
1: In soccer?
0: Because the way everybody was talking, I was on the plane. So I just kept hearing something about a red card and people were saying it was Trump's fault. So I was like, well, did the person not get the card and couldn't play or something?
1: So
0: like,
1: one of the players got suspended and he shouldn't have got suspended because he didn't do it on purpose. But Trump made a call to FIFA and Trump got the player to play.
0: Oh.
1: So they unsuspended him.
0: Okay.
1: Which is crazy, which has never been heard, but we still lost. It didn't matter. And yesterday, Spain beat Portugal. What's up, Mimi?
2: Good morning, MV. Good morning, Charlamagne. How y'all doing this morning?
1: Good.
0: Good morning, Mimi Brown.
2: Good morning. Nice to have you guys back. So we start this morning with the end of one of his administration's most controversial programs. So DOGE, it shut down over the weekend after months of cutting federal agencies, canceling contracts, and eliminating more than 272,000 federal jobs through layoffs, hiring freezing, and buyouts. So for hundreds of thousands of workers, that meant lost paychecks, careers put on hold, and months of uncertainty. But DOGE says that it saved taxpayers billions of dollars, but critics, they are pointing out that the national debt is actually higher today than it was when the agency first began. So I don't know if you guys remember this. A few months back, there were these two former DOGE staffers. They went under oath, basically, and they had to answer to how they were cutting costs, who they were firing. Some of those decisions now are even more of a glaring red flag. We have a listen to some of those moments from those depositions right now. Let's listen.
3: Inappropriate in any way? Do you think it's inappropriate in any way that someone in their 20s with no experience with grants or federal government was making personal judgment calls about what grants to cancel?
4: Jackson. No, I don't think it's inappropriate.
3: Okay. Why not?
5: Jackson.
4: A person can have enough judgment from reading books and being well informed outside of traditional experience to make judgment calls about obvious things like a grant that literally lists DEI in its description to know whether it violates an executive order.
2: Yeah, so basically DOGE says some people were eventually hired back, but if anything had DEI in its name, those people you just heard from, they said that they were running it through ChatGPT, and if it came back that it had it anywhere in the name, they were eliminating the entire agency. And so although DOGE says it is shutting down, the Trump administration says its efforts to cut government spending, it will continue.
0: You know, we don't talk enough about how Elon Musk and DOGE ruined society. Like you named all the jobs it eliminated, the national debt is higher, and Elon Musk received access to all our information to do God knows what with. Okay, like nobody thinks it's crazy that he invested $250 million in the Trump's campaign. He used X to suppress anti-MAGA messaging and amplify MAGA messaging. And then he got one of the greatest ROIs in the history of ROIs because now he's worth over $1 trillion.
1: Mm-hmm.
0: Yeah. And got first dibs to the government once Trump got in office.
1: Which is crazy.
0: That's insanity.
2: Yeah, with really nothing to show for it, you know, for the American people.
1: Mm-hmm.
2: And if you had a baby recently or you were expecting a child, you could qualify for that $1,000 from the federal government. Now, this is part of Trump's his account program. So children born between 2025 and 2028, they qualify for a one-time $1,000 government deposit into an investment account that can grow over time. So parents, they can manage that until a child turns 18, and family members, grandparents, friends, they can even put money into the account up to $5,000 a year. Children born before 2025, they can still open an account, but they won't receive that $1,000 federal deposit. So to open an account, parents can just go to TrumpAccounts.gov, sign in, or you can go through the IRS and submit a form. I think the form is called 4547. So it seems to be free money. I don't think enough research has been done about this, but it just opened on the 4th of July. So if you have a child that fits that description, they were born between 2025 and 2028, you might be eligible for $1,000 put into an investment account by the Trump administration.
0: They should lie to people and say this is some of the money that Doge saved us. And they're giving it back. They got, come on, you gotta connect some type of lie to this, okay?
1: Mm-mm-mm. All right. Thank you, Mimi.
2: All right, well, coming up at 7, we're going to talk about a new supersonic plane that may cut down on your travel by half. Seems very interesting. We'll get into it in the next hour.
1: All right, everybody else, get it off your chest. 800-585-1051. If you need to vent, you need to holler at us, whatever it may be. Phone lines wide open. Call us up right now. It's The Breakfast Club. Good morning.
5: The Breakfast Club.
1: The Cup Knockout.
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12: Well, if you're going to be jumping on I-20 anytime soon, it's moving pretty smoothly throughout the area. Eastbound 20 Clinton to Jackson Drive is just under 10 minutes. The westbound 20 ride from Brandon to Jackson, just over 10 minutes. Eastbound 20 from 220 to Pearl, including the stag, is just over a five-minute drive. If you run into traffic problems, though, let us know at pound 250, keyword Mississippi traffic. I'm Alan Beebe, time saver traffic.
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24: Good Tuesday morning. We're starting off mostly dry after some late night thunderstorms rolled through the area. We'll see a mix of sun and clouds today. Temperatures warming from the middle 70s all the way to the low 90s come this afternoon. Rain chances are fairly low at 20%, so we can't roll out a few stray showers or a thunderstorm. In the afternoon to evening hours, rain chances tick up to 30% for your Wednesday, with highs staying seasonal into low 90s. I'm meteorologist Megan Hanna with Storm Team 12, exclusive local station for live Powerball and Mega Million drawings.
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1: Aye, aye, Captain!
0: I can't hear you!
1: Aye, aye, Captain!
0: Oh! Who lives in a pineapple under the sea?
1: SpongeBob SquarePants!
0: Absorbent and yellow and porous is he?
1: SpongeBob SquarePants!
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0: pop that thing.
1: Let it clap, ride this. Are you sit on my lap?
0: Yeah.
1: Spread them cheese, let me see that.
0: Spread
1: shake
0: it.
1: That,
0: you
1: like
0: know
1: you
0: saying?
1: Out of control.
0: You know.
1: That thing till your throat gets sore.
0: Yeah.
1: Bend it on down, put your face on
0: yeah.
1: the floor.
0: Me like
1: that.
0: That
1: till your legs
0: you
1: can't
0: saying?
1: Stand. High freak with the word of
2: the setting it off.
3: Word in the mix.
2: Yeah.
3: DJ Envy.
4: Yeah.
3: Welcome to the People's Choice Mix.
0: Hey, well, yeah, hey, jump.
5: All right.

0: NV, Just Hilarious, Charlamagne Tha God. We are the Breakfast Club. Again, I just want to salute to Essence Festival. I had an amazing time.
1: You take one non-black person to Essence Festival, and now they lose their mind. He can't believe what he saw.
2: Baby, down there with two-tone shirts on.
0: I go there. I actually go every year, but usually I'm there as talent, and I'm right. in and out. Just do my show, right. or do my party, or do my panel.
2: Appearance, yeah.
0: But this time, we were there for 4 days in the convention center from 9 a.m. to 5 p.m. You just got an opportunity to see how things are put together, how it works, all the activations that are there, how much effort and energy that is put into it.
2: And
0: so,
2: all the love.
0: I just want to say that if you get an opportunity, definitely check it out, because that is probably one of the only shows in size that's just primarily for us.
1: Who's us?
2: Black people.
1: Yes, black people. Who is us? Who is
0: primarily
1: us?
0: Primarily for us, like I said. Primarily for us, from the activation.
1: That is crazy.
0: From BeautyCon to everything that they have. Salute, we had the car show there this year. So salute to Essence and Rich Dennis. Had an amazing time.
1: Salute
0: to
1: Tiana Taylor, too.
2: Destiny
1: Spurlock.
0: Destiny Spurlock. Destiny Spurlock. Yes, yeah.
2: Oh, yes.
0: Yeah. We had your sponsor car there.
1: That.
0: Roger Cruz car, yeah. Mm-hmm. We had Roger Cruz car.
2: Not you saw that. You didn't know
1: what
2: was happening.
1: I couldn't remember if I had gave him the contact or not.
0: He didn't give me a contact, but we reached out to NASCAR and got it done. Salute to Currency.
1: I really couldn't remember. I saw it and I was like, I know Envy asked me, but did I get? I don't.
0: No, you didn't get me. We reached out to NASCAR.
3: You just left him hanging. That's what it was.
1: No,
3: because
1: he asked me. I was like, I don't know how to get you.
0: Crazy. He didn't even respond. He was like, all right, I got you.
1: I don't remember. I really don't remember. But I was just like, but that's dope. I'm glad it made it then.
0: But salute to Destiny Spurlock, who was the first black woman in NASCAR. She came. Roger Caruso's car. We had his car sponsored by Black Effect.
2: Tiana stopped by.
0: Tiana stopped by. Manny Fresh stopped by. We had Currency. We had his cars. Zion from the Pelicans. It was just a dope.
1: Lotto stopped through. His car better be as big as Zion is.
0: No, he has one of them dunks, them like big 72 dunks.
1: He better.
3: Zion Williamson?
0: Zion, yeah.
1: Then you had real food in your bodega too, right?
0: Quarter. Yeah,

Everybody's like, he's no item. Please don't like him. He don't wife him. He one ice him. I never listen though. I should've figured though. All that shit you was spitting so unoriginal. But it was you, so I was with it. Then to tell you the truth.

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21: Happy Tuesday. We're setting up for another scorching day. Temperatures will warm to the low 90s come this afternoon. A seasonal day is ahead, and of course, that comes with that summertime-like spotty rain pattern that we will see every single day this week, mostly driven by the heat of the day, so most shower activity will be in the afternoon to evening. Isolated rain rain chances at 20 to 30% with highs in the middle 90s by Saturday. I'm meteorologist Megan Hanna with Storm Team 12, exclusive local station for Live Powerball and Mega Million Drawings.
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7: Happy Tuesday. We're setting up for another scorching day. Temperatures will warm to the low 90s come this afternoon. A seasonal day is ahead, and of course, that comes with that summertime-like spotty rain pattern that we will see every single day this week, mostly driven by the heat of the day, so most shower activity will be in the afternoon to evening. Isolated rain chances at 20-30% with highs in the middle 90s by Saturday. I'm meteorologist Megan Hanna with Storm Team 12, exclusive local station for Live Powerball and Mega Million Drawings.
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11: Kaku on the loose ball scores. Romelu Lukaku. The exclamation point for Belgium.
10: The U.S. falls 4-1 and now looks ahead to 2030. Belgium, meanwhile, meets Spain in Friday's quarterfinals.
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4: You're traveling in Canton on Highway 51. Work is underway to replace two bridges, and that is at Tithelo Road and Way Road. Also, continuing construction along I-20 between Flowers and Edwards. Watch for some slow-going traffic heading westbound toward Vicksburg. If you see traffic problems, dial pound 250, keyword Mississippi traffic. I'm Lisa Bakke with Time Saver Traffic.
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19: Happy Tuesday. We're setting up for another scorching day. Temperatures will warm to the low 90s come this afternoon. A seasonal day is ahead. And, of course, that comes with that summertime-like spotty rain pattern that we will see every single day this week, mostly driven by the heat of the day. So most shower activity will be in the afternoon to evening. Isolated rain chances at 20 to 30%, with highs in the middle 90s by Saturday. I'm meteorologist Megan Hanna with Storm Team 12, exclusive local station for Live Powerball and Mega Million Drawings.
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3: There's our continuing work on I-20 eastbound on the Mississippi River Bridge heading from Louisiana to Vicksburg. The right lane is blocked. Continuing construction work on I-20. This is between Edwards and Flowers, so watch for congestion developing there. Also, construction on the Lindsay Drive Bridge in Jackson. If you see traffic problems, dial pound 250. Keyword Mississippi traffic. I'm Lisa Bakke with Time Saver Traffic.
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12: Happy Tuesday. We're setting up for another scorching day. Temperatures will warm to the low 90s come this afternoon. A seasonal day is ahead. And, of course, that comes with that summertime-like spotty rain pattern that we will see every single day this week, mostly driven by the heat of the day. So most shower activity will be in the afternoon to evening. Isolated rain chances at 20% to 30% with highs in the middle 90s by Saturday. I'm meteorologist Megan Hanna with Storm Team 12, exclusive local station for Live Powerball and Mega Million Drawings.
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3: Here's the last word on Way Up with Angela Yee.
0: Ooh, well, it's Way Up with Angela Yee. And thanks again to Plant Queen for joining us today. Thank you to Omarion. Mm-hmm. And what are you up to today, Akeem? I know you got some shows. You got one coming up on the 28th?
4: I do have a show on the 28th, AkeemWoods.com, to get tickets. Selling pretty well. I think it's going to sell out. So come see me July 28th. It's a, I don't know what day of the week it is.
0: That's Tuesday. The time it's good to be a sellout.
4: Mm-hmm.
0: I know that's
4: but
0: right.
4: But I'm trying to stay cold.
0: You know, this weekend coming up, I am heading out to Bermuda, ooh, which I'm excited.
4: Ain't that the triangle that be making people disappear?
0: You are so old school. First of all, Bermuda is like a less than 2-hour flight from New York. So It's nice to be able to go. But I also love going to Bermuda. So shout out to everybody there. My girl Jamil, who's going with me. She's got family there. Again, y'all, this is your show. So you have the last word.
5: I have developed a chronic lung disease, and there's no cure for it. And I was thinking about a lot of the things, some of the things that I would like to do. And one of the things that stood out to me was I would love to take a cruise. My friend Twin has, he has taken me on my very first cruise, which was into Ensenada. The next one coming up is he's taking me to the Bahamas. And I just wanted to shine a light on him for being such an amazing friend, a compassionate person, and just showing me unconditional kindness and love and support through my transition. So thank you, Twin. Love you.
1: It's showtime.
6: 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I'm about to tear it up.
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23: Happy Tuesday. We're setting up for another scorching day. Temperatures will warm to the low 90s come this afternoon. A seasonal day is ahead. And of course, that comes with that summertime-like spotty rain pattern that we will see every single day this week, mostly driven by the heat of the day. So most shower activity will be in the afternoon to evening. Isolated rain chances at 20-30% with highs in the middle 90s by Saturday. I'm meteorologist Megan Hanna with Storm Team 12, exclusive local station for Live Powerball and Mega Million Drawings.
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1: 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You know I'm holding you down while you're rolling around inside that updated free iHeartRadio app. I'm going to be real with y'all. I like enjoying myself and having a good time, but there is a certain thing that's too much of a good time. We'll get into it 6 minutes after Marauder Scientist Callie Uchis.

0: 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Keyati, Chris Brown, Bryson Tiller, It Depends on the Way, 5 minutes. A lot of people been giving feedback about the R&B tour. They say it's jamming, but it's about 3 hours. Hey, man, I'm here for a good time, not a long time. 3 hours, one place. I'm going to need gummy vitamins. I'm going to need extra water. What do you think? Keyati's Court, do you think you can have too much of a good time? Let me know inside that updated Free All Heart Radio app. Hit that red microphone button and tap it.
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10: Happy Tuesday. We're setting up for another scorching day. Temperatures will warm to the low 90s come this afternoon. A seasonal day is ahead, and of course, that comes with that summertime-like spotty rain pattern that we will see every single day this week, mostly driven by the heat of the day, so most shower activity will be in the afternoon to evening. Isolated rain chances at 20-30% with highs in the middle 90s by Saturday. I'm meteorologist Megan Hanna with Storm Team 12. 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

0: 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Be Without You, Mary J. Blige on the way after this, Tim's. Hey, Jaleah, who's one person outside of Usher and Chris Brown that you would wait 3 hours to watch in concert?
1: Beyonce would have you.
0: Definitely Beyonce. Definitely Beyonce, yeah.
1: So it's really about the experience.
0: Yeah.
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vibes for your ride. Obvious Chris Brown on the way for you. 5 minutes. Kiati's Court. Hey, man, it's saying that this Chris Brown Usher R&B tour, about three and a half hours. So for me, I'm just saying it's too much of a good time, a bad thing. Let me know what you're thinking inside that updated free iHeartRadio app. Y'all know for me, I'm just being real with y'all. My limit, I got about a good hour and 42 minutes. After that, at that point, I've seen everything I can see.

0: I'm like, come and put that on me. Don't be running from me. If I like it, I spend money on it. Get whatever from me.
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Radio Boss, everybody, Kiati. I've been telling y'all, this is not the same heat that we used to play in outside. It's no way. When I remember drinking out the water hose, it wasn't like this. I'm telling y'all that. And there's now numbers that back that up. They're saying at least 25 deaths have been across the country based on the heat. And it had to push back all kind of celebrations over the 4th and different things like that. So y'all be sure y'all hydrate. And don't play a hate. You hear me? Naughty Girl Beyonce and some Chris Brown, Bryson Tiller on the way. 3 minutes.

0: guys, Brent Fires and some Lil Uzi, what you saying? Shout out to Lil Homie Devin, man, getting that cardio in, getting ready for that senior year. Hey, man, my daughter's about to be a senior this year, and I'm nervous. I ain't gonna lie to y'all. It's real out here in the field. One time for all the parents. Hey, man, did this work for 17, 18 years. Now you got to hope when you take them training wheels off that you taught them how to ride the bike in real life, real talk.
1: The Nissan Rogue. Pack it. Push it. Rev it. Rip it. Test it. Trust it. 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

0: 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Anytime you do a party for Janice's and people try to change their real government name to Janice to get in the party, that's too much power. He needs to be stopped. You hear me? 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On the way after this, T.I. to keep it live.
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0: 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Team USA could not get it done last night. Man, boys are headed to the house. Well, really, we was already playing in Seattle. So short trip back to the house. Hey, man, we'll get them next World Cup. Chris Brown residuals and some Glorilla Sexy Red on the way. Let's get into it. 6 minutes. Keep it live.
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0: 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Radio Boss Hard Body Kiati. If you do any of that stuff Young Miami talking about in this song, you're going to jail. I just want to let you know. 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
1: 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FIFA World Cup 2026, but could not get the job done against Belgium. Hey, a lot of people was kind of rooting against us anyway because we got our best player reinstated. But, hey, sometimes it happened like that. Number the G thing on the

This bitch says he blood, you know how I ride. This bitch says he blood, you know how I roll. Conceited as I get out of, I change up my like I change my clothes. The hood winning, I'm up in the skull. Pow, pow.

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